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Every monkey like to be in my place instead of me, cause I'm the king of bongo, baby, I'm the king of bongo.

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1: For all the times that you rain on my parade. And all the clubs you get in using my name. You think you broke my heart, oh girl, for goodness sake.

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And I touched your face, narcotic mind from lace. 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

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We've been meeting here every day. And since this is our last day together, I want to hold you just one more time. When you turn and walk away, don't look back. I want to remember you just like this.

did you ever realize that your mistake had a price? Oh, you threw it all away, 'cause you're the devil in disguise.

The Lakota medicine man said, peace comes within the souls of men when they realize their oneness with the universe. When they realize it is really